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Oh my, my, oh my, my love. I take one look at you, you're taking me out.

0: It's hard to say that I'd rather stay awake when I'm asleep, because my dreams are bursting at the seams.
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